What is this world coming to? What is this world coming to? What is this world coming to? What is this world coming to? What is this world coming to?

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It's by Destiny Farinas, and it's called I'm Going Down.

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2: Who are my idols? My idols is the regular street thugs that I was around growing up. Those was my idols, because they taught me how to be a man, how to live, this, that, and the third, when the old dad wasn't around, whatever, whatever.
3: Pedigree, hoes blow the guards voluntarily. We worldwide, my heart pumps where the ghettos be. Young Sharks be telling me, y'all niggas can't swim, y'all drowning. 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

0: living right. 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Beauty is in the eye of the beholder. This is Don't B.O.D. And it's about to get ugly.
1: 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Yeah.

0: 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Principes Actifs, le mix des cultures.
1: This world can give, world can take too. 5 years, a long time to be alone. 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

Otoni, okay, Billy. 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All I'm only for a few, I am.

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